0: summer night, would you offer your throat to the wolf with the red roses?
1: Will he offer me his mouth?
0: Yes.
1: Will he offer me his teeth?
0: Yes.
1: Will he offer me his jaws?
0: Yes.
1: Will he offer me his hunger?
0: Yes.
1: Again, will he offer me his hunger?
0: Yes.
1: And will he starve without me?
0: Yes.
1: Then does he love me?
0: Yes.
1: Yes.
0: On a hot summer night, would you offer your throat to the wolf with the red roses?
1: Yes.
0: I bet you say that to all the boys.

0: shit, dumb shit,
1: dumb shit, dumb shit, dumb
0: shit, dumb shit, dumb shit, dumb shit, dumb shit, dumb shit, dumb shit, dumb shit, dumb shit, dumb shit, dumb shit, dumb shit, dumb
1: shit, dumb shit, dumb shit,
0: dumb shit, dumb shit,
1: dumb shit, dumb shit, dumb shit, dumb shit, dumb shit, dumb shit,
0: dumb shit, dumb shit,
1: dumb shit, dumb shit, dumb shit,
0: dumb shit, dumb shit, dumb shit,
1: dumb shit, dumb shit,
0: dumb shit, dumb shit,
1: dumb shit, dumb shit, dumb
0: shit, dumb shit, dumb shit, dumb shit, dumb shit, dumb shit, dumb shit, dumb shit, dumb shit, dumb shit, dumb shit, dumb shit, dumb shit, dumb shit, dumb shit, dumb shit, dumb shit, dumb shit, dumb shit, dumb shit, dumb shit, dumb shit, dumb shit, dumb shit, dumb shit, dumb shit, dumb shit, dumb shit, dumb shit, dumb shit, dumb shit, dumb shit, dumb shit, dumb shit, dumb shit, dumb shit, dumb shit, dumb shit, dumb shit, dumb shit, dumb shit, dumb shit, dumb shit, dumb shit, dumb shit, dumb shit, dumb shit, dumb shit, dumb shit, dumb shit, dumb shit, dumb shit, dumb shit, dumb shit, dumb 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